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2: 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Only

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'Cause the sun will always shine.

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It's 9 p.m. on a fucking Friday. Get the fuck up. 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
3: 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I like to move it, move it. I like to move it, move it. 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
2: 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The anger of the Manitou is not done. 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